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1: 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Medic 154, 37, Natalie Court, off Leslie Drive, Bristol Township and ALS Transport. Medic 154, 37, Natalie Court, off Leslie Drive, Bristol Township and ALS Transport at 2006.

call 139, 237 Stockholm Avenue. Squad 139, 237 Stockholm Avenue, off Osborne Avenue and West Palmer Street. Marshall Bailey calls them. Squad 139, 237 Stockholm Avenue, off Osborne Avenue and West Palmer Street. Marshall Bailey calls them at 2008.

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28 odor gas outside, Maniunk Road, Levering Mill Road. 28 odor gas outside, Maniunk Road, Levering Mill Road, Ballack, Kenwood, Lower Marion.

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2: Yeah, man, you're from Levery Mill. Also, just got a second call from 207 Bowman reporting the same area. They smell it down there, too.
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313 of Donald Payne, 711, 1401 City Avenue. 313 of Donald Payne, 711, 1401 City Avenue, Overbrook Hills, Lower Merion.

325B cover 336, allergic reaction 160 Lincoln Road. 325B cover 336, allergic reaction 160 Lincoln Road off Johnson Road for Yemen.

58 weakness, 1507 Juniper Avenue. 58 weakness, 1507 Juniper Avenue, between Vernon Road and Sycamore Avenue, Melrose Park, Jonah.

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1: 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They told us to stand by.
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7592 Crowsdale Drive, off of Fairman and Maple Point, Middletown Township, respiratory stress. Medic 167. 592 Crowsdale Drive, off of Fairman and Maple Point, Middletown Township, respiratory stress, 2049.

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Call 129, 1270 Lisa Drive off of Oxford and Tedgen, Warrington Township, Hayes, Memphis, 2055.

0: 4. Agenda 7, Rescue 1334, Red Berry Road off of Red Rose Way, 4 Cynthia Drive South. Teams in a dwelling. Tackle box 774, attention 7, Rescue 1334, Red Berry Way off of Red Rose and 4 Cynthia Drive South. Teams in a dwelling. Come to switch operating radios on the E-SAM. 2057.
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1: 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Coopersburg Borough. 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

318 cardiac emergency, 3008 Edmonds Road. 318 cardiac emergency, 3008 Edmonds Road, between Mathers Mill Road and Rebel Road, Waymarsh.

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0: 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He was saying just like the front door. Not quite yet.
1: 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He's offering tax box. 774. 34 Red Barrier Road. 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
1: Do you want a head injury, Springfield Residences, 551 East Evergreen Avenue. 351A, head injury, Springfield Residences, 551 East Evergreen Avenue, Springfield.

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1: Chief 28.
0: How do you control is available? 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
1: 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They advised within the hour as of 2031.
0: Okay. I'll sit tight. 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

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Station 2 Squad 3, fire alarm. 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

2 North Main Street to West Park and Elm, Station 27, Bellersville Road, Chesney. Medic 159, 2 North Main Street to West Park and Elm, Station 27, Bellersville Road, Chesney, 2160.

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1: 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Engine 2, Quinn 3, the police are reporting burnt food.
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1: Trash, South Washington Street, Industrial Highway, Box 94-2. 69 Trash, South Washington Street, Industrial Highway, Box 94-2, Pottstown.

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4469 Swamp Road, off of Sawmill. Fred B&B, Sawmill, local box 20-07, tension engine 41-2. 4469 Swamp Road, off of Sawmill. Fred B&B, Sawmill, alarm system 21-31.

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165, engine 38, 165 and 38, fire, please. Burks 505 is on scene, covering 369, an accident with injuries, 1574 Layfield Road, box 87, 56, T-Tango. 65, engine 38, 1, 65, 38, fire, please. Burks 505 is on scene to cover 369, an accident with injuries, 1574 Layfield Road, between Maple Lane and Kilnard Road, box 87, 56, T-Tango, up Ranover. 332, disregard tones imprint.

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The Barbados Street and Markley Street, Bunker 247, Norristown.

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1: Okay.

0: 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Do you have a 52 car responding?
1: They were advised of the call. They don't have a car in yet.
0: Okay. If you could just have them have a car come over, we'd appreciate it.
1: Okay. Also, the corporal advised that maybe the pop-up taco stand on Markley from earlier call.

0: 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It does appear to be the tent that is on Markley.
1: Engine 27, okay. And the PD is in order as well.
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0: 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You left system, local box 63-2, 931 West Thatcher Road, off of Kelly Farm and Cover Bridge. 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
1: .381 Fulverton, 2905 Thunderhead Road. .381 Fulverton, 2905 Thunderhead Road, between Holman Road and White Owl Road, Abington.

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Bristol Borough overdose, 0257.

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12168, tower 1022 4th Avenue off of Miller and Delaware. This is Township Station to 12143 St. Anna's Clinic. 12168, cover 1022 4th Avenue off of Miller and Delaware. Bristol Township Station Assist 2314.

Hotel 413, 815 Pennsylvania Avenue. Flight 113, 815 Pennsylvania Avenue, off Moyer Road and Tabor Avenue, upper Southampton Pass, Republican. Flight 113, 815 Pennsylvania Avenue, off Moyer Road and Tabor Avenue, upper Southampton Pass, Republican, 2316. Off Jerome Road and Bruce Road, North Southampton Township, emergency transport. 1214-823 State Drive, off Jerome Road and Bruce Road, North Southampton Township, emergency transport at 2316.

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79-332 in accident injuries, 100 southbound West Moyer Road, box 92-1. 79-332 in accident injuries, 100 southbound West Moyer Road, box 92-1 over Potsdam.

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The Trumbauer Court, Trumbauer Drive, Springfield.

6834 fire alarm. 139 Spruce Lane, box 6831. 6834 fire alarm, 139 Spruce Lane, between Yellowwood Court and Hemlock Drive, box 6831, Upper Providence.

29 Lincoln Highway off of Spencer Commerce Boulevard, Fusion Gym, Small Township. 1155. 179 Lincoln Highway between Spencer and Commerce Boulevard, Fusion Gym, Small Township, Small Victim, 2359.

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44 entering gas outside, West Germantown Pike, Plymouth Road, box 44, 45. 44 entering gas outside, West Germantown Pike, Plymouth Road, box 44, 45, Plymouth.

0: Chief 44, sir.
1: Okay, Chief 44. Car is reporting odor on Germantown Pike near the mall entrance.
0: Okay.

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0: 35 a fire alarm. South of Willow Grove, 3225 Sunset Lane, box 3538. 35 a fire alarm. South of Willow Grove, 3225 Sunset Lane, off of South York Road, box 3538, Belvermoreland.
1: Fairview Avenue off of East Market, East Walnut, 32 Borough, West Coast Rest, 0049.

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0: You know, if I think of, you have a area around 500 German down the mall. There's a gas pipeline, looks like almost like a blow off right outside along the Germantown Pike area. That's where we have the odor. We can respond.
1: Chief 44.

0: Quint 35. They also gave the businesses being Jaguar Land Rover, which we actually show at 900 South York.
1: Okay.

Southern Dunkin' Donuts. Calling 4530 Richboro Road up to Cambridge Lane, Dunkin' Donuts, Newtown Township, Hemorrhage. Calling 4530 Richboro Road up to Cambridge Lane, Dunkin' Donuts, Newtown Township, Hemorrhage. Questions?

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0: Hey, it's your ceiling vent, so I'm dripping. 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
1: 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We know homes. 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

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Off of Meyer Way, Manor Yorktown, room 310, Warm Township, patient assistance, 176. 2010 York Road off of Meyer Way, Manor Yorktown, room 310, Warm Township, patient assistance, 144.

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Evans Street between Van Horn Drive and Potter Street, Wilmington Township, Evans, Texas, 2010.

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Marshall West 98303. 619 Lincoln Avenue, Marshall West Maple Avenue. Lincoln Avenue, cross at West Maple Avenue, alarm system. Watch 98303, 619 Lincoln Avenue, cross at West Maple Avenue, the alarm system.

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East Main Street and Highland Road, Lansdowne.

an emergency. Philadelphia Marriott West, 111 Crawford Avenue. Katrina, cardiac emergency. Room 801, Philadelphia Marriott West, 111 Crawford Avenue, West Conshohocken.

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Road 154, 251 South Old Boulevard between Buck Drive and Warwick Road, Lakeview Terrace, 8 Kilo 262. Full standards for emergency transportation. Squad 154, 251 South Old Boulevard between Buck Drive and Warwick Road, Lakeview Terrace, 8 Kilo 262. Full standards for emergency transportation at 245.

Code 143, 805 North Wilson Avenue, between Green Lane and Interstate 95 at Latcliffe. Squad 143, 805 North Wilson Avenue, between Green Lane and Interstate 95 at Latcliffe. Whistle Spanish Connect. Squad 143, 805 North Wilson Avenue, between Green Lane and Interstate 95 at Latcliffe. Whistle Spanish Connect. 250.

Spain, on Terrace Garden, 660 North Broad Street. 345 didn't cover the main, except for Spain. E Delta 223, on Terrace Garden, 660 North Broad Street, Lansdowne.

Box 1990, 375 West 4th Street between Washington Street and Jefferson Street, Central Bucks High School West. Between Washington Street and Jefferson Street, Central Bucks West High School, the alarm system. Autobox 1990, 375 West 4th Street between Washington Street and Jefferson Street, Central Bucks West High School, the alarm system, 317.

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0: 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We just checked the hours. 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

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Re-76, Manchester 83, Medic Assist, CBA, Room 114, Limerick Green, 827, North Lewis Road, Limerick.

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Standard 141, 2111 Gallus Hill Road, between Hunter Road and Buck Wampum Road. Standard 141, 2111 Gallus Hill Road, between Hunter Road and Buck Wampum Road, not quite to Santana, Chavez Donaldson. Medic 141, 2111 Gallus Hill Road, between Hunter Road and Buck Wampum Road, not 16 Cash, Rosanna Pien, 410.

352A at injury 943 Langdon Avenue. 352A at injury 943 Langdon Avenue between Thornton Road and Williamson Road, Horsham.

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Between South Lincoln Avenue and Freedom Drive, Florida de Plaza, Plaza Way, Newtown Township, Chestine. 415.

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0: Omar 4613, 32 Kelsey Drive between West Bridge. Box 4613, 32 Kelsey Drive, Frosher, West Bridge Street, the alarm system. Box 4613, 32 Kelsey Drive, Frosher, West Bridge Street, the alarm system, 440.
1: West Bridge, 15, 34, Kelsey Drive, Frosher, West Bridge Street, the alarm system.

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Wawa, 112 West 4th Street. 308A, 356A, medic assist on an emergency. Wawa, 112 West 4th Street, Bridgeport.

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Tackle-Ox 89, attention engine 9, Tower 21. 131 Hugoville Avenue between West Lincoln Highway and Crescent Street at Natural Food Store. 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

1, please, 383 dizziness, 334 edge hill road. 382, please have 383 dizziness, 334 edge hill road, between Limestone Pike and Hawthorne Road, Abington.

D6 Acuras for D6 and Ultra Metal Status 710 South Gulf Road. For 56A, Acuras 56 and Ultra Metal Status, Exxon Station 710 South Gulf Road, Team Wheatley Road, Gresham Wheatley Town Road, and South Henderson Road, Upper Marin.

There's a fire at Saddlebox 89, 131 Hugo Avenue at National Food Store, the exception of engine 8, tower 8, recall. Can we start operating on Saddlebox 89, 131 Hugo Avenue between West Lincoln and Highway and Crescent Street at National Food Store, the exception of engine 8, tower 8, recall.

0: 6, this is police for blood draw, Marion Police Station, 175 West Valley Forge Road. 6, this is police for blood draw, Marion Police Station, 175 West Valley Forge Road, up in Marion.
1: 101 South Hamilton Avenue, between East Broad Street and Branson Street at the Park House. South Ellison Avenue between East Broad Street and Franklin Street, the Bark House, room 2. Brigham Town Borough, fall victim. Squad 108, 21 South Ellison Avenue between East Broad Street and Franklin Street, the Bark House, room 2. Brigham Town Borough, fall victim, 544.

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381, stand by with the fire department on the working vehicle fire, Erlein Avenue and Pershing Avenue. 381, stand by with the fire department on the working vehicle fire, Erlein Avenue and Pershing Avenue, Abington.

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Brush. Photo watch 736, extension engine 244, fire supporting area 2221 Veterans Highway, cross of Oakland Avenue. Hung up restaurant. Brush, 614.

1200 Welsh Road, box 4747. 18, fire alarm, Redners. 1200 Welsh Road, between North Wales Road and Sandy's Lane, box 4747, Montgomery.

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We're operating all the way 736, 2221 Veterans Highway, Homeless Restaurant, Exception Engine 244 Recall.

1382 Langhorne Newtown Road, Parsi Tollgate Road, Pensman Barclay, B Bravo 25, Little Santana, Sherbet Spur Truck. 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

69329X with injuries, Jackson Street, North Cottage Street, Box 943. 69329X with injuries, Jackson Street, North Cottage Street, Box 943, Boston.

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336A cover 345B, QS 80, fall victim, 1917 2nd Street. 336A cover 345B, QS 80, fall victim, 1917 2nd Street. From Park Road and Oak Street, Upper Gwinnett.

traffic 154, 237 Willow Drive, between the Willowwood Way and Wild Rose Lane at American. Traffic 154, 237 Willow Drive, Foxy Wildwood Way and Wild Rose Lane at American. Wolf Township, Respiratory Stress. Traffic 154, 237 Willow Drive, between the Willowwood Way and Wild Rose Lane, Marikina. Wolf Township, Respiratory Stress, 651.

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0: aquifer or gas in the area of 38 Penarth Road and 66 West Princeton Road, we believe are related to the elementary school.
1: Yeah, most likely. Perfect.
0: I'm both cleared out.
1: Yeah, I'll go in and check it out. you can just hold it to make this one.
0: 220, okay.

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129, 1621 Eastern Road, Parking Kelly Road, San Adolfo, 10204. Letter 129, 1621 Eastern Road, Parking Kelly Road, San Adolfo, 10204, Adolfo, Santana, for CVI. Medic 129, 1621 Eastern Road, Parking Kelly Road, San Adolfo, 10204, Adolfo, Santana, for CVI, 702.

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0: County from Chief 28.
1: Chief 28.
0: Yeah, this whole area is saturated with that odor from the roofing. I just met with three gas company delegates, and they've been checking everything out, and they're not finding anything other than that. So you can clear it out. I'll talk with the fire marshal about trying to broaden the area that we're dealing with.
1: Chief 28.

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Medic 25 942 Locust Avenue between Highland Avenue and Brooklyn Pike, Benson County, Cedars. Medic 25, 942 Locust Avenue, between Highland Avenue and Bristol Pike, Benson County, seizures, 7-11.

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0: 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Letter 114, cover squad 113, 1777 Bunker Hill Road, Brandywine Drive, Upper Sessions, from Township, Nailor Transportation, 731.
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1: Three, okay. 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
1: Squad 39, okay.
0: System 39, three, copy this.
3: 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KCI 5 0 0 5 7 0 0 0 0 0 0 0 0 0 0 0 0 0 0 0 0 0 0 0 0 0 0 0 0 0 0 0 0 0 0 0 0 0 0 0 0 0 0 0 0 0 0 0 0 0 0 0 0 0 0 0 0 0 0 0 0 0 0 0 0 0 0 0 0 0 0 0 0 0 0 0 0 0 0 0 0 0 0 0 0 0 0 0 0 0 0 0 0 0 0 0 0 0 0 0 0 0 0 0 0 0 0 0 0 0 0 0 0 0 0 0 0 0 0 0 0 0 0 0 0 0 0 0 0 0 0 0 0 0 0 0 0 0 0 0 0 0 0 0 0 0 0 0 0 0 0 0 0 0 0 0 0 0 0 0 0 0 0 0 0 0 0 0 0 0 0 0 0 0 0 0 0 0 0 0 0 0 0 0 0

0: three. The police are reporting there's three injuries. They're going to have EMS come down Bar Harbor, front to Crawford.
1: Received. I'm coming in from that direction.
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3: 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And we'll get the engine out in there.
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Medic 159, QRS 59, 106 West Wanger Avenue, between Barringer Avenue and Green Street, Life Path, Silverdale Borough, respiratory distress. Medic 159, QRS 59, 106 West Wanger Avenue, between Barringer Avenue and Green Street, Life Path residence, Silverdale Borough, respiratory distress, 806.

800 Street Road off Reading Avenue and Rail Avenue, Bucks County Technology Park, Benfield Township of Fall Victims. Squad 184, 4800 Street Road near Reading Avenue and Rail Avenue, Bucks County Technology Park, Benfield Township of Fall Victims, 807.

0: 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You guys can recall. Thank you.
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1573 West Windrose Drive, crosser to East Windrose Drive, North Hampton Township, a diabetic emergency. Medic 1573 West Windrose Drive, crosser to East Windrose Drive, North Hampton Township, a diabetic emergency at 808.

0: 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I don't know how long the PD's going to want this closure.
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0: 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Station 12, engine 17, want a fire alarm, 1513 North Broad Street, Kettleham Stratton, Sydney Lane, box 55, 381, half attention.
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Osmill Road, 4 feet of Peterfield Lane, Lucky Lane, Gopher Township, ALS Transportation. Medic 108-260 Osmill Road, between Peterfield Lane and Lucky Lane, Gopher Township, and ALS Transportation, 831.

on max injuries, mile marker 335.6, meant to be turned by westbound. 351, max injuries, mile marker 335.6, meant to be turned by westbound. And the ramp to 276 westbound to 476, and the ramp to 309 to 276 westbound. Whitewash.

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Medic 186, 2707, Lincoln Highway, Ocean Old True Bus Road, Night 10, room 170, Bentown Pass, maneuver us. Medic 186, 2707, Lincoln Highway, Ocean Old True Bus Road, Night 10, room 170, Bentown Pass, maneuver us. 834.

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1: 25, okay.

monoxide detector, 117 Argyle Road. 25, a carbon monoxide detector, 117 Argyle Road, between St. Paul's Road and South Church Road, Ardmore, Lower Merion.

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Traffic patrol malfunction, traffic signal. Available Bristol Township Fire Police, respond Bristol Pike and East Green Lane. Traffic patrol malfunction, traffic signal, 843.

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0: 500, fighter 400, Lala, 3232 Bridle Pass Lane, Box 4137. 88, Squad 500, ladder 400, dwelling. 3232 Bridle Pass Lane, Upper Timber Lane, Box 4137, Upper Dublin.
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2: Clover Place between Alley C and Silver Street, Warwick Township, suspect has emergency. Clover 176, 896 Clover Place between Alley C and Silver Street, Warwick Township, suspect has emergency at 8:55.

0: 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Inkberry Circle and Clear Creek Court, Montgomery.
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0: 33 935 Oak Avenue, or here at Belbert Avenue. Medic 143 935 Oak Avenue, between Belbert Avenue and Scott Avenue, Bristol, Connecticut, rest for distress. Medic 143 935 Oak Avenue, between Belbert Avenue and Scott Avenue, Bristol, Connecticut, rest for distress. 867.
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0: 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Engine 302, Quinn 35, RIP 1, 33 with 88 on its dwelling. 3232 Bravo Path Lane, Upper Timber Lane, Box 4137, Upper Double.
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4: 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Rod 135, Durham Road and 2nd Street Pike, right sense Aspen Axis. Rod 135, Durham Road and 2nd Street Pike, right sense Aspen Axis. 901.

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2: 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From 3101 Hillside Building, Arbor Square, 699 Main Street, Lower Salford.

0: Right. 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
1: All right, I got a second line coming around to you. I also have engine 88's crews going to go in and start doing the search looking for that cat.
0: Okay.
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4: 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Federal 165, 10 Middle Road, crossing Silver Mountain Road, Silver Dash, at the Nails Station, 905.

34 with 383, dwelling. 3232 Bravo pass lane. 384 with 383, dwelling. 3232 Bravo pass lane. Over Timber Lane, over Dublin.

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2: 46, gas odor outside, 728 Northbridge Drive. 46, gas odor outside, 728 Northbridge Drive, with a bittersweet court wind overdrive, West Norton.

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3: Two lines in service in the basement, and we're starting to open up the walls. Alright, is all visible fire knock? I repeat.
0: Alright, do we have a report of fire extended to the first floor?

0: We're on the first floor. We've completed a primary in the first. It's negative. We're checking out for extension. We've got nothing to do.
1: All right. If you have face-to-face communication with anybody on the second floor, let them know that the cat is likely to be under the master bedroom bed.
0: 10-4. I'll make our way that way. If the basement's confident, they got a knock on it. And start taking a couple of these windows.
2: Target Avenue between Jackson Street and Harrison Street, Unity Bravo, Bristol Borough, Dybeck. Squad 143 is second ambulance, intermediate 154 to respond. 1620 Farragut Avenue between Jackson Street and Harrison Street, Unity Bravo, Bristol Borough, Dybeck, 911.

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0: 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Okay, we'll be. I'll send you the meter for 728 or
1: 728.
0: SM62. Okay.
1: We still have a bunch of heat coming out the back. All visible flyers appears to be not, but we're starting to open up everything.
2: All right, all units on the fire ground. The smoke does look like it's lighting up. However, we do have a little bit of brownish white smoke coming out the front door still. It's probably some active fire in the walls.
3: Command.
2: Search group supervisor, go ahead.
3: We need a line in the front door for the first floor. We have a lot of heat in these walls. I'm not sure if it's falling ductwork or we have fire running the walls.
2: All right, we'll get you a line in the front door.
3: Okay.

0: 385, clear 33, nose in vomiting, Morningside House of Bluebell, 795, Penland Bluebell, Mike. 385, clear 33, nose in vomiting, room 209, Morningside House of Bluebell, 795, Penland Bluebell, Mike, whipping.
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2: 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On the other side of the building.
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4: Station 46, move to higher ground 6 upon arrival. Person 46.
0: A lacerations at Arby's, 2610 Egypt Road. 322A lacerations at Arby's, 2610 Egypt Road, Low Providence.

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0: Opening the walls in the living room. 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We don't have any active fire. Thank you in progress.
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0: 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Fernando and Son, 901 Jefferson Avenue. 53 of Fire Alarm, Fernando and Son, 901 Jefferson Avenue, from Eisenhower Avenue and Van Buren Avenue, Block 6615, Lower Province.
1: Can I have some second floor effects?
2: Hey, command for county.
3: PD, come
2: in. Your 20-minute mark. PICO within the hour. Do you want standby to put in place?
3: On the standby for now. And I just want to confirm, is ladder 100 on scene or en route? And are they going to be ripped with 99?
0: Ladder 100 is on location.
2: Ladder 100 is arriving now. 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
3: Copy that. 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
2: KD, Connecticut.
3: To Division 1 Supervisor.
1: Division 1 Supervisor.
3: Are you ready for ventilation?
1: Yes, there is no extension to the upper floor at this time.
3: All right. Basement Division Supervisor, are you ready for ventilation?
4: Yeah, that's correct. Conditions are starting to change for the better.
3: Receive. That brown smoke is gone. It's lifting. We're going to go ahead and put positive pressure in the front door.
4: Yeah, I got the same in the rear from the first floor windows.
3: Got it for command.
1: Yeah, we've got all the hot spots on the first floor. I was in the party wall with the thing.
3: Okay. Okay, do you want to hold off on ventilation or proceed?
1: Ventilation.
3: All right, ventilation is commencing here in the front door. Trick 66 down the front, Dino.
5: Field for search group supervisor.
3: Primary search complete on Division 1, Division 2. Can you head to the basement and confirm that primary search has been completed in the basement?
5: Yeah, we'll check that. They're coming out the front door, Pat.
3: All units on scene, if you need air, the Air 300 is on scene. Outside the corner where the hydrant is.

0: Division 1 Supervisor to command.
1: Division 1 gun.
0: The electrical panel was located, the main breaker was shut off. Power should be secure.
1: Okay, we got that message a couple minutes ago. So you're confirming power shut off at the breaker, or the panel?
0: Yes, the main panel, the main was shut off, and the lights on the first floor are now off.
2: The command to the search group supervisor, the cat's been located and removed from the building.
0: Second floor search. Secondary search on the second floor is complete. Negative results with the exception of the cat that was removed.

0: 5B, cover the main head injury, Lowe's Home Improvement, 630 Cowpath Road. 345B, cover the main head injury, Lowe's Home Improvement, 630 Cowpath Road, Montgomery.
1: Target to do it,
2: yeah. You okay to place this under control?
3: Yeah, if everybody else is looking good, we're looking good in the basement. We got everything opened up, just looking like trap smoke.
0: Appreciate Division 1 from command.
4: Division 1.
0: You okay to place this?
4: Yes, you can place it.
0: Received. Division 2 from command.
4: First team zero command.
0: Done.
4: I got a personal basis.
0: Could you repeat that? I couldn't hear it.
5: The alarm's not sounding here. The staff's unsure of why fire department was contacted. The building is evacuated.
0: Okay. County 253 is listening.
1: 253 FM.
0: Receive. You saw me reduce speed. And I'll answer
1: it. 253, okay. Station 53, reduce your speed for 253.
0: Chief, idiot, from fan.
3: Yeah.
0: Do you want to keep the standby in?
3: Affirmative. We've got another 15 minutes so we can get some units freed up from here. And our squad A1 operator know they can shut down the white engine 3/4 that went around to the rear.
0: Okay, shut the white line going to the rear from squad A1.
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Northampton Tanch, report victim, 928.

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0: not make the response. The paid crew said they are available to take Ever Dublin runs from their station, though.
1: Okay, that's fine.
0: Okay, all right.

0: Chief 88 from command.
1: Good.
0: We got some crews in the basement, start pulling apart all that debris and wetting it down.
2: Yes, we have personnel.
0: Well, there should be people on scene. I just want to redeploy them. I think right now we just have people on the first floor.
2: All right. Any command, any available personnel on the fire ground, to say we'll do some overhaul, report to the C. Charlie side.

0: Command Deputy 400. Get a fan to the Charlie Todd.
1: Before end of the fan, beside Charlie.
0: Yeah, that's correct.

313 head injury, 322 Pembroke Road. 313 head injury, 322 Pembroke Road, Atlantic Pier Road and Family Avenue. Pilot Kim with Lomar.

0: Command, you're calling basement.
1: That's correct. Do you have enough manpower back there to pull apart and do whatever you need to do back there?
0: Yeah, that's correct. We're working on it now, getting all the furniture out.
1: Received.
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0: The alarm company spoke to a Jim Hasey who said they were working on the site and caused the alarm to go off. They're requesting to cancel.
1: All right, receive. You can put us on scene.
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Station 74 fire alarm, Porter Instruments Plant 1, 245 Township Line Road, between Hatfield Pike and Penn Street, Box 6321, Franconia.

0: 329 CVA 266 Beach Street, 329 CVA 266 Beach Street, between Penn Street and North Charlotte Street, Pottstown.
1: Three second email, 1962 Dixon Avenue between Spring Avenue and Franklin Avenue. Second email, 1962 Dixon Avenue between Spring Avenue and Franklin Avenue, Bristol Township, Chesney. Letter 143, second email, 1962 Dixon Avenue between Spring Avenue and Franklin Avenue, Bristol Township, Chesney, 950.

from the Ivy Lane Road. Ravello, Bucks County, Route 309. Well, 174-945 York Road between Norristown Road and Ivy Lane Road. Ravello, Bucks County, 309. Performance for Tanner to the North Sea Transportation. Road 174-945 York Road between Norristown Road and Ivy Lane Road, Ravello, Bucks County, 309. Homestead County, Chippewa, North Sea Transportation, 957.

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0: Receive. I want to say, see how the crew mustered. 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

0: 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Confirmation of testing of the system with Sims Metals. 56 units are going to be clear from here. Myself and the squad are going to relocate to Crooked Lane.
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1: Did you guys stir up anything down there? First floor just got a lot closer.
2: Yeah, there's a flash burning under the shelf down here. 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
1: Alright. 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

0: squad officer, safety 56. 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We're not getting any readings or anything. No issues here. Looks like it's going to be a bad detector.
1: What response on Crooked Lane? 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

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Lieutenant Township, Chester. 2145-45-70 Road Cross to Eagle Road to Burgess. 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

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Active day, Bristol Borough, Florida. Squad 143, second ambulance, 2403 East Farragut Avenue between McKinley Street and Green Lane. 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

0: 116, 280 Middle Hon Road, Brookshire Coyote Road, Hon Senior Letter Anonymous.
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0: 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Two-story commercial. Building being evacuated. Crews will be investigated.
1: Engine 61, okay.
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3: 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Medic 155, 17 Penn Valley Road, first New Falls Road, Galvey Village, D Delta 1. All standing ship, that's for distress. Medic 155, 17 Penn Valley Road, first New Falls Road, Galvey Village, D Delta 1. All standing ship, that's for distress, 1041.
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0: 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Medic 151, 1,007, 1,000 acre road between Shady Lane and Allentown Road, West Rockville Township, Savannah Black. 1045.
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4: 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Lieutenant Patrick Chesney. Header 168, 677 East Lincoln Highway, Crosser Grove Avenue, LAPP structures. 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

squad 186, 1336 Crystal Pike, crossing Black Lake Run, Bensdown dial. 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

26 second ambulance. Squad 184, medic 114 to cover 4900 Street Road, Park City, Old Street Road, Station 4. And some tentative for testing. 186 second ambulance, squad 184, medic 114 to cover 4900 Street Road, Park City, Old Street Road, to Station 4. Benstown Township, chest pain, 11 10.

0: Park 525, 329B, medic assist, covering 332, a head injury. 825 Highland Avenue. 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Montgomery Avenue, Douglas Street, Douglas.
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Squad 114 is Bayer EMS, 116 to cover, 1250 Hemlock Drive between Hemlock Circle and Holly Drive, Lower Southampton Township, that's Donaldson, 1126.

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1: Squad 129, second ambulance, 756 Death at the Circle, approach the West Legacy Way, Warrington Township, call victim.

West 9032, 650 York Road, correction to Roberts Road, Warmington Plaza. West 9032, 650 York Road, Corky Roberts Road in the Warminster Plaza. Waterfall alarm. 11:39.

off of 641 Shadywood Drive, which is an old post road to Shadywood Place, Percy Borough. CBA. Medic 134, Star Squad 151. 641 Shadywood Drive, which is an old post road to Shadywood Place, Percy Borough. CBA, 1141.

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Letter 124-1 from photo 123, 160 Ellison Road, Brookdale Station Drive, Brookdale, Dublin 5, Dublin Borough, Hemorrhage, 1155.

Squad 142, Frogtown Road and Park Drive East. Squad 142, Frogtown Road and Park Drive East, not quite some Sanchez, Lake Ashburn. Squad 142, Frogtown Road and Park Drive East, not quite some Sanchez, Lake Ashburn, Seattle 56.

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Red Fire, near the Lansdale train station, 101 West Main Street. 14, unknown type fire, near the Lansdale train station, 101 West Main Street, between Walnut Street and Railroad Avenue, Block 535, Lansdale.

2754 and 56 Fire Police. This is police for traffic control of the McDonald's restaurant, 223 West Main Street. 2754 56 Fire Police. This is police for traffic control here at the McDonald's restaurant, 223 West Main Street, in Barbados Street and Markley Street. 5247, Norristown.

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0: 319 subject contained Gloria Day Tower, 770 Welsh Road. 319 subject contained the Gloria Day Tower, 770 Welsh Road, Lamoreland.
1: 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Squadron 143, 1809 Foster Avenue Circle between Lakeland Avenue and Beaver Dam Road, Bristol Township Emergency Transport. 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

174 West Street Road and Valley Road warrants a Panson accident. 174 West Street Road and Valley Road warrants a Panson accident, 1260.

0: County Traffic 54, FP 54 is on location.
1: Traffic 54, okay.
2: Valley Forge Park Road, Box 58-1. 56, Chester Engine 68-1. 356A covering 356, Pier 56, an accident injuries. River Road and Valley Forge Park Road, Box 58-1, up and running.

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0: 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Montgomery County, Chester Engine 68-3.
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3: Center 174, West Center 1341, Green Road and Valley Road. West Center 174, West Center 1741, Valley Road, warrants a chance for an accident. 1224, West Center 1741, Street Road and Valley Road, warrants a chance for an accident. 1222.

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Squad 14287 Creamery Road, Corfield, Tanika Valley Road. Squad 14287 Creamery Road, Corfield, Tanika Valley Road, Seneca Township, North Sea Transportation. Squad 14287 Creamery Road, Corfield, Tanika Valley Road, Seneca Township, and North Sea Transportation, 1247.

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1: 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Norristown.

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Frederick 124, engine 412, Durham Road in Flint Pleasant Pike, Flintstone Township, motorcycle accident, 1245.

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1: Fairway C, ornamental status, 1014 North Gravel Pike. Fairway C, ornamental status, 1014 North Gravel Pike, Spring Mount Road and Bank Road. Lower Fergus.

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1: Okay. Roger. Assistant 27, okay?

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Squad 24, Medic 25, 1105 Ford Road, between Bensville Boulevard and Meeting Road, Bensville Township in Ellis, Tennessee, 1249.

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Blue Ridge Drive, Horseshoe Blue Ridge Way, Bristol Township, and RC Transportation, 1256.

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We're running 5 second ambulance, total incident cover 1734 Gibson Road, in San Sanchez patient. 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

1391 Francis Avenue between Westford Street and Barclay Avenue. Road 139, 1 Francis Avenue between Westford Street and Barclay Avenue, Marshall Broad Emergency Transportation, 1307.

at 155, 6776 Upper York Road, portion of Cumber Road. At 165, 6776 Upper York Road, portion of Cumber Road, over at Township, Edison Station. 776 Upper York Road, approaching the Cumber Road, over to Township, Ellison Station, and Cincinnati.

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0: Kolak 23103 Stall Road, North to Thompson. Kolak 23103 Stall Road, cross to Thompson Road.
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0: Kolak 23103 Stall Road, cross to Thompson Road. No alarm system, 1320.

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0: Weather 143, cover flow 187, 971 Bristol Pike, cross Richardson Avenue, Andalusia Bar and Grill. 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Weather 143, cover spot 187, 971 Bristol Pike, cross you over Richardson Avenue, Andalusia Bar and Grill. 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
1: 58 Respiratory Emergency, 718 West Church Road, and Lane and Green Lane. Wind code, gentlemen.
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27, stand by to helicopter landing, 1528 Stanbridge Street. 27, stand by to helicopter landing, 1528 Stanbridge Street, off of Laura Lane, box 5254 northbound.

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0: 8844, vehicle fire. On marker 334.2 Pennsylvania Turnpike westbound. 8844, vehicle fire. On marker 334.2 Pennsylvania Turnpike westbound. Between the ramp to I-476 southbound to 276 westbound and the ramp to 276 westbound to I-476, box 4-1, but operate region 5.
1: 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There's a silver Honda being towed by a tow truck prior to the off-ramp to 476. 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
1: 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Said north down on ramp.

Squawk 44 from GPD. Do you have eyes on it? Negative. All right, I'm working my way to the back lot. See where it is. Maybe we can get you on if I stop traffic. Received.

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0: I think it's just past the northbound overpass.
2: Yeah, I'm arriving on scene. Turning from 258, confirming 334.2. Westbound, looks like the vehicle is off of the tow truck. No other exposure, so I'm up.
3: Be it okay on 334.2 westbound.
2: Squad 44 from 258. Can you make your way to that old Norristown service plaza?
0: Yeah, we're pulling up there right now.
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2: All right, I'm going to work with the state trooper, and we're going to get traffic shut down westbound temporarily. I'll let you know when we're there.
0: Okay.
5: Township Road, crossing East County Retro Road, Northampton Police Headquarters, Special Assignment Assistant Police. Medic 115-111 Township Road, crossing East County Retro Road, Northampton Police Headquarters, Special Assignment Assistant Police. 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
1: Squad 44 and Engine 44 from 288. When you arrive, try and hug the guardrail sign, because we're eventually going to open up westbound traffic.

0: 4, Medic 26, MSU 185, 390 Bristol Pike, Russian Maple Avenue, but some pants with CDI. Squad 184, Medic 26, MSU 185, 390 Bristol Pike, Russian Maple Avenue, but some pants for CVA, 1340.
1: Four officer from 288.
0: Medic 108, 1021 Park Avenue, between South 10th and South 11th, to St. Louis Square 10th. Medic 108, 1021 Park Avenue, between South 10th Street, South 11th Street, St. Louis Square 10th, Frankstown Borough, testing. Medic 108, 1021 Park Avenue, between South 10th and South 11th, St. Louis Square 10th, Frankstown Borough, testing, 1341.

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Throw over to a fracture from 311 at Markley Rehab, 550 East Fernand Street, Norristown.

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Medic 143, 1108 Tacoma Street, Sergeant of Schumacher Drive, Richmond Township, procedures. Medic 143, 1108 Tacoma Street, Sergeant of Schumacher Drive, Richmond Township, procedures, 1346.

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Medic 167, 262 Tollgate Road between Park Road and Hill Street, Crestview Nursing Home in the dining room, Middletown Township, Baldwin, 1348.

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0: 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Medic 113, 800 Willoughby Drive, off Fargate Court, Sabre Avenue, Dorchester Apartment, C Delta 102, Upper Southampton Township, Emergency Transportation. Medic 113, 800 Willoughby Drive, off Fargate Court, Sabre Avenue, Dorchester Apartment, C Delta 102, Upper Southampton Township, Emergency Transportation at 1354.
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Five Allentown Road, between Sterners Road and Pine Lane, traffic shoulder wire. Rebel Station 5857-87, Montgomery County Station 72, Fire Police Response. There is 1035 Allentown Road between Sterners Road and Pine Lane Court. Traffic shoulder wires complaint at 1405.

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0: 385, Pierce 33, head injury, Morningside Alpha, Bluebell, 795 PM on Bluebell Pike. 385, Pierce 33, head injury, Morningside House of Bluebell, 795 PM on Bluebell Pike, Bluebell.
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15 Meadow Drive, 15 Burn Road, and Carmen Lane, Middletown Township, St. Paul State. Letter 168, second ambulance, number 2, Green Meadow Drive, between Durham Road and Carmen Lane, Middletown Township, St. Paul, the 14th Century.

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356A, QRS 56, fall victim 815 South Gulf Road. 356A, QRS 56, a fall victim 815 South Gulf Road, up Frank.

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1: Squad 27, the engine officer. 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

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Squad 115, 2903 Potter's Place, Scorsese Potter's Court, repeat the task for calling. Squad 115, 2903 Potter's Place, Scorsese Potter's Court, repeat the task for call victim, 1433.

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Route 74, 922, George's Lane, between Emma Lane and Lavera Road. Warrants to attach for fall victim, 1437.

0: Quad 174, third ambulance. Quad 176, tower 273, West Canyon Road, between Park Avenue and Madison Avenue, public storage. Wilmington Township, injury. Quad 174, third ambulance. Quad 176, tower 273, West Canyon Road, between Park Avenue and Madison Avenue, public storage. Wilmington Township, injury, 14th Avenue.
1: Walnut Avenue. 351A had injury at Plymouth Avenue and Walnut Avenue, Springfield.

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New 10 Township, hemorrhage, 1440.

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Flood 115 second units, Flood 114 to cover. 367 Boston Pike, crossing Green Valley Drive. 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

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Squad 176, second ambulance, Cessna 129, second ambulance to cover. 21-22, Monticelli Drive, Frogshire, Buckingham Drive, Warwick, Township, and obstructed airway, 1448.

115, second ambulance. Road 186 to cover. 367 Lutheran Pike, Forest Green Valley Drive, North San Francisco, for victim. Squad 115, second ambulance, squad 186 to cover. 367 Boston Pike, Grocery Green Valley Drive, North Hampton Township. A fall victim at 1449.

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Apartment C. Charlie 7 at the Bradfield Court Apartments, 2323 Heston Street. Box 29, C. Charlie 3. 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Apartment C. Charlie 7 at the Bradfield Court Apartments, 2323 Heston Street, between Easton Road and Bradfield Road. Box 29, C. Charlie 3, Abington.

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Potter's Place. You're at 73, Westbound 115, 2903 Potter's Place, Scorcher Potter's Court. Squad 115, 2903 Potter's Place, Scorcher Potter's Court. With a potential fall victim at 1476.

3 PM, April 2nd emergency, Dunkin' Donuts, number 2 East Township Line Road. 3 PM, April 2nd emergency, Dunkin' Donuts, number 2 East Township Line Road, between East Church Road and Perry Street, Cheltenham.

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0: We're investigating a very slight odor. We're going to be good with what's on location.
1: G-400, okay. 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
0: Go ahead.
2: 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I don't know if we have a crew checking the apartment below, but we're clear on C-7.
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4113 to cover. 729 Boston Pike, four sheet of Roland Avenue. 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
1: 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School bus, which is evacuated, pulled over and smoking and has fire from the back tire.

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1: 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I'll have command, have everything go to Op 6 upon arrival.
0: 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Sixty-one, switch on operator to fire Op 6 on arrival. 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
2: Utility 61 for the Chief. Hey, utility. Have you passed 10 Square Road?
0: Relieve the officer.
2: Utility, I want you to shut down Germantown Pike at 10 Square Road, westbound.
0: Copy that.

0: says.
1: From the officer at Penn Square, they're looking for somebody on the upper end of Stanbridge.
0: Okay, we got special service coming in. I'll get them to do that.
1: Alright.
0: Special service 61 from the chief.
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TV gets swung around to the westbound side to give water to special through the SWAT.

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100, 631 Stony Hill Road, Horseshoe Chestnut Woods Drive. Sunrise is 6:136. Sunny Hill Road, Horseshoe Chestnut Woods Drive, Sunrise is 6:136, Lermanfield Township, will call victim. Medic 100, 631 Sunny Hill Road, Horseshoe Chestnut Woods Drive, Sunrise is 6:136, Lermanfield Township, will call victim, 1531.

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29, subject contained, 316 East Vine Street. 329, subject contained, 316 East Vine Street, between Quinter Street and Rice Street, West Bosgrove.

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0: engine 303, vehicle fire. 1042 Eastern Road. 500 engine 303, vehicle fire. 1042 Eastern Road, to Ned Chill Road at Tyson Avenue, Abington.
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Chris 80, general weakness, 757 Collins Avenue. 345, go to the beat. Chris 80, general weakness. 757 Collins Avenue, upper Gwinnett.

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Squad 184-39 on Rock Hill Drive, 1470 Boulevard, AMC Chamonix, Centennial Township, call victim, 1660.

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currently 6 foot 8 to 34. 3900 Rockwell Drive at AMC Nishamas. Medic 186, West Basic 184, 3900 Rockwell Drive, approaching Chamonix Boulevard at AMC Nishamity. And some Sanchez seizure. Medic 186, West Basic 184, 3900 Rockwell Drive, approaching Chamonix Boulevard at AMC Nishamity. And some Sanchez seizure. 1626.

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Fox 21-8, 300 West Park Avenue, between Hill Avenue and Hughesville Avenue. Fox 21-8, 10-10-244, 300 West Park Avenue, between Hill Avenue and Hughesville Avenue, carbon oxide. Fox 21-8, 10-10-244. 300 West Park Avenue, between Hill Avenue and Hughesville Avenue, a carbon monoxide alarm, 1631.

0: 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Scene, two-story, just a living house. Nothing evident. Edge 53 officer, off man.
1: Engine 53, okay.

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0: Fire's been extinguished. Also, the alarm at 1012 Eastern Road has been reset. Make 500 available.
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1 fire alarm, St. Philip near Erectory, 1325 Kilmes Road. 65 engine 38-1, fire alarm, St. Philip near Erectory, 1325 Kinland Road, up of View Road, box 8764 T-Tango, up of Hanover.

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1: 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We're going to need them at Longview and Gypsy and Gypsy and Gypsy and Forest.
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Squad 159, Dress 59, Rescue 59, 105 West Main Street between Walnut Street and Green Street. Silverdale Borough in accident, 1702.

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Squad 174 Second Amendment, 520 Centennial Road between Winding Way and Street Road. 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Squad 174 Second Amendment, 520 Centennial Road between Winding Way and Street Road. Warrants attached to fall victim. 1702.

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1: 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Second dispatch, electrical fire outside. 197 Gypsy Lake. 56 Fire, please. Second dispatch, system traffic control for electrical fire outside. 197 Gypsy Lake, confused road, Longview Road, box 5692, Upper Marion.

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1: 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Shouldn't they say it wasn't burning, just those two letters?
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